0: 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Love your music. This is the best thing on your radio. My one and only.
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All the better just to please you. She's precocious and she knows just what it takes.

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5: Is someone listening? Okay. Let me tell you the story of that guy. First you loved, then you promised, was losing control, crazy night.

Maybe it didn't take all of my life to find you. But you can believe it's gonna take the rest of my life to keep you.

0: He's So Shy. Wendy Lloyd on Luxembourg for another half hour. Then you've got Tony Adams till one and the music jam through the night.
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1: Wendy Lloyd almost on her way out of the building. Don't get optimistic. If you'd like to choose a tongue sandwich, you can write to me, Wendy Lloyd, the tongue sandwich. Radio Luxembourg, 74 Newman Street, London, W1, and then here. And then here? No, and then fax me. See, it's about time I went. Fax me direct to the Duchy, why don't you? On Luxembourg, 42, 44, 55. My final night record tonight. Oh, Wendy, go home!

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1: 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Go get him, baby.
2: 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Thursday night with the Adams Experience, with these Adams artifacts on the way.

0: Have we got anything about El Dorado tonight? No, we haven't, actually. Just for a change, there's nothing new to say, but I do have the story about the television soap opera that's getting them to down tools and skive off work in Russia. It's so hot, they just can't bear to be without it, even if it's at the risk of losing their job. But then again, soap operas are new to them, so once the novelty wears off, watch those ratings plummet even faster than El Dorado. Well, okay, it might not be quite that fast, but it'll be pretty swift nonetheless. There's also the Luxembourg featured album file, and with the Republican convention in America next week, we have Dan Quayle's greatest gaffes relived once again.
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It's hard to say that I'd rather stay awake when I'm asleep, because my dreams are bursting at the seams.